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1: Our Audible pick of the day is Big Little Truths, the sequel to Big Little Lies by Leanne Moriarty. 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

0: Traffic brought to you by Visalia Ford, South Valley Avenue 56, just west of Road 112. Look out for a collision. Kings County 43 at 198. Caltrans still doing some maintenance out there. Kalinga I-5 as a 33 connector. Look out for a dog running in and out of the road. Fresno trouble spots, North Hughes Avenue, West Olive. Look out for a crash. 99 northbound at Olive Avenue off-ramp. A non-injury accident. Hit and run at 99 southbound at Jensen and 41 East Elkhorn. Look out for a crash. Click it or ticket, buckle up. Make it an easy drive this afternoon. It's Randy Hendricks right here with your traffic.
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1: Now, Ronnie in the back room, how is it that you thought you won the lottery?
2: Okay, you guys, so I have this friend. It was such an evil prank that he did. Basically, he had this whole scheme plotted. So we went to this like little liquor store to buy these lottery tickets. I watched him buy them. He wrote all our names on it. So it was a big group of my friends. We all bought a lottery ticket, like, haha, let's just all play. Wrote our names down on it. Then fast forward, like, to last weekend, I go, and he basically pulls out the tickets, hands them out to everyone, and it's like, okay, you guys, time to check the numbers. I didn't realize what he did was he went and changed the ticket to the winning numbers of, like, the previous games. So it had appeared that looked like I won the lottery when I looked up the numbers myself. You know, there's a date that's so small on the ticket. So I wasn't looking at what day the numbers were for. It just, I saw the numbers match. And I was like, I am rich. I was so excited. And then when I found out I didn't win, I cried.
1: Well, yeah, because you thought you won so much. Did you address this with your friend and say, that's not funny, bro?
2: They see, this is the type of friend group I'm in, because they said they needed to humble me. And this is why they played this prank on me. Everyone knew about it.
3: Wow.
1: Too. Yeah. We're happy to humble you. I can step right in and do that every weekday.
2: Yes.
1: I'm sorry you didn't win, but you still have us.
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5: 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South Valley Avenue, 56 Road 112. Look out for a collision. Kalinga, I-5 is a 33 connector. Got a car stuck in the middle of the road. Fresno, trouble spots, 41 at Friant Road. It looks like for a car there. And West Belmont Avenue at 99 northbound, a hit and run with no injuries. Click it or ticket, buckle up, stay safe, make it an easy drive. Have a great night. Randy Hendricks here with traffic.

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3: Approaching 100 this weekend. Good afternoon, South Valley. Happy Wednesday. Hotter temperatures because of strengthening high pressure on this last day of September. Sunshine for the rest of the day with highs in the low 90s. Clear skies tonight. Overnight lows in the upper 50s to low 60s. Mostly sunny for Thursday and hotter. We start October in the mid 90s and hotter still on Friday. The warming trend continues through the weekend, but next week a slow cool down begins again. For tonight, expect an overnight low of 60 in Tulare, same for Lemoore, 60 degrees. High temperature on Thursday in Tulare, 96, and in Lemoore, 95 degrees. With Central Valley's most accurate forecast, I'm KC24 Chief Meteorologist, A.J. Fox.

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2: 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Sisney, what's the quick on it?
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3: Wait, what?
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0: Hits 104.9, the Valley's number one hit music station. Some say Gen Z people cannot actually do some of this stuff. I'm not Gen Z. I can't do some of this stuff, so I'm blaming no one. 73% of Americans say they could cook rice.
1: I can. That's a lot.
0: How about changing a baby's diaper?
1: No.
2: Mm-mm. I could.
0: Can you sew a button on without going to chat or Google?
1: Yes.
2: I cannot.
0: I cannot. I'm with Ronnie on that. Can you change a tire, Ronnie?
1: Yes.
2: Oh, yeah. I cannot.
0: So, Ruby, you can change a tire.
1: Oh, yeah. My dad taught me. And how to change my oil, too.
3: I can put chains on a car, though, on like the tires for the car if you're going to Big Bear. You can do that.
0: I'm not your guy for that.
1: You can't put the chains? Oh, no.
4: I can't do any of these things, so.
0: Do you not use a fire extinguisher?
3: No. I've never had to, but I feel like you just see it on TV, right? They pull the thing and then
0: I'm hoping. do you know how to use a plunger in your toilet?
3: Yes.
4: Yes.
3: Gosh, I do.
0: Right. I can do that too. Calculate tip in your head? I can do that.
3: Mm-hmm.
0: Do you know how to put terracotta roofing on a house?
3: No.
0: I don't either.
4: What about the fitted sheet?
0: The fitted sheet's a pain, but I can get there.
3: Yeah, I can do that.
4: Oh, my gosh. Really?
3: One side
4: whole ball. It's just like a ball.
3: You tuck it in to each side.
4: No, that's what they say.

0: my gosh. I'll teach you.
1: Sissy's going to teach you about the betting. Great.
2: 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You're on air with Ryan Seacrest.
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5: Approaching 100 this weekend. Good afternoon, South Valley. Happy Wednesday. Hotter temperatures because of strengthening high pressure on this last day of September. Sunshine for the rest of the day with highs in the low 90s. Clear skies tonight. Overnight lows in the upper 50s to low 60s. Mostly sunny for Thursday and hotter. We start October in the mid 90s and hotter still on Friday. The warming trend continues through the weekend, but next week, a slow cool down begins again. For tonight, expect an overnight low of 60 in Tulare. Same for Lemoore, 60 degrees. High temperature on Thursday in Tulare, 96, and in Lemoore, 95 degrees. With the Central Valley's most accurate forecast, I'm KC24 Chief Meteorologist, AJ Fox. 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

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Hey, good morning. I'm Deanna and happy October 1st. I feel like September just flew by just like August did and July. Hopefully it'll slow down a bit. Fingers crossed. Highs of 100 today. On a train.

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2: 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Northbound 99 at the Merritt Drive off-ramp. Report of a field on fire. 41 northbound at Tulare Street. Another fire under the bridge. And a third westbound 168 just west of Ashland behind the mini storage. Watch out and slow down for the fire crews this morning.
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0: 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For some reason, I still get excited when I hear about the Victoria's Secret Fashion Show. Well, they've announced the performers, and there's Megan Thee Stallion, Cat's Eye, Megan Maroney, and Tate McRae. 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

Your heart aches, your ears burn. You yearn for Elizabeth and Mr. Darcy to profess their undying love for one another. You can't bear it any longer. Well, maybe a chapter longer. Performance is so good, you'll give love a second chance. Audible. Stories that speak to you.

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1: Us!
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0: and a third westbound 168 just west of Ashland behind the mini storage. Watch out and slow down for the fire crews this morning.
1: Welcome to October. Good morning, South Valley, and happy Thursday. We start the month with a warming trend, easily getting into the 90s under mostly sunny skies today. Warming some again overnight. Lows will be in the low 60s, increasing clouds on Friday, with highs in the upper 90s. And the hottest days of the week will be Saturday and Sunday with clearing skies. And on Monday, a slow cool down begins, and I do mean slow. It looks like we're going to be keeping the 90s all through next week. For today in Porterville, expect a high of 96, overnight low 66. Lemoore's high 96 as well, overnight low 62 degrees. With the Central Valley's most accurate forecast, I'm KC24 Chief Meteorologist A.J. Fox.

heard yet, the secret lives of Mormon wives is expanding to Orange County. I don't know. This just doesn't hit right, okay? I'll have to watch. The first episode will be on Hulu November 12th. It hits 101.

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0: Traffic is brought to you by Visalia Ford. Northbound 99 at the Merritt Drive off-ramp. Report of a field on fire. 41 northbound at Tulare Street. Another fire under the bridge. And a third westbound 168 just west of Ashland behind the mini storage. Watch out and slow down for the fire crews this morning.
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1: 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There's a collision on State Route 137 just east of Road 132. Disabled vehicle 168 westbound connector to westbound 180, and an accident at the 41 at Elkhorn. Keep it safe and slow down for the cone zones.

0: The Valley's number one hit music station, Hits 104.9. Men-only Pilates classes are growing in popularity, but instructors are saying that a lot of men think Pilates will be easy, and they're getting humbled very, very quickly. Now, I've never tried Pilates with the reformer. I'm into fitness. I love all types of workout, but I know 100% that it would be harder than anything I've probably ever done. So I'm willing to give it a shot. Doesn't mean I'll love it. Doesn't mean I'll hate it. 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
1: 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There's a collision on State Route 137 just east of Road 132. Disabled vehicle 168 westbound connector to westbound 180 and an accident at the 41 at Elkhorn. Keep it safe and slow down for the cone zones.
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Apparently, the sourdough craze is not over. 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

0: The Valley's number one hit music station, Hits 104.9, Sourdough. Apparently, it's still a craze, and one of my coworkers, not Randy, because he doesn't bake, has brought me one sourdough after another. Here's the thing, though. I don't eat that much bread, so I happen to cut it up and give my neighbor some. You know, I'm like, hey, I have some extra sourdough, so do I tell my coworker that I've given away her sourdough, or just do I keep it as a secret to myself? What do you think? 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
1: Traffic is brought to you by Visalia Ford. There's a collision on Road 68 at Avenue 288 involving a big rig. Another big rig accident on Avenue 144 at South Burnett Road. 99 southbound, just north of the Ashland off-ramp. A collision and still working that accident at Elkhorn and the 41. Keep it safe and slow for the cone zones.

0: So apparently McDonald's tops fast food choices among college students. Chick-fil-A comes in second. 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And second, I feel like there are more McDonald's in the U.S. than Chick-fil-A's, right? It's Hits 104.9.
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Welcome to October. Good morning, South Valley, and happy Thursday. We start the month with a warming trend, easily getting into the 90s under mostly sunny skies today. Warming some again overnight. Lows will be in the low 60s, increasing clouds on Friday, with highs in the upper 90s. And the hottest days of the week will be Saturday and Sunday with clearing skies. And on Monday, a slow cool down begins, and I do mean slow. It looks like we're going to be keeping the 90s all through next week. For today in Porterville, expect a high of 96, overnight low 66. Lemoore's high 96 as well, overnight low 62 degrees. With the Central Valley's most accurate forecast, I'm KC24 Chief Meteorologist AJ Fox.

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Hey, I'm Deanna. 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And don't forget, he's got your chance to qualify to fly to Vegas and catch a game at Allegiant Stadium to see the Raiders. 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

0: 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The weekend with Heartless. Say, it's Randy Hendricks. Lots going on here on your Thursday, first day of October. Well, I can't. Man, what happened to September? It flew by. We had the fair. We had the 9/11 blood drive. We had so much stuff going on. I just blinked, and all of a sudden we're in October. Same for you? Just me. I don't know. Probably just me. But anyway, a lot of stuff going on. I want to get qualified for the Raiders in Vegas. Plus, we have got tickets upon tickets upon tickets to the big Fresno Fair. Tickets to Fluffy. Tickets to Diplo. 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
2: Rob Pattinson, who won over fans and critics with his interpretation of The Dark Knight in The Batman, recently teased its follow-up, The Batman Part 2, and his perspective on it has left some fans excited and others a little worried.
3: Rob told Collider, Part 2 is a real left turn from the first movie, calling it so ambitious. He remembers telling everybody that first installment was a different new take on a Batman movie, and this is as well, but nothing at all like Part 1.
4: And Rob re-emphasized again how ambitious this movie is, which has some fans super excited, while other corners of the internet are reading into those words.
2: They remember the build-up to another big DC sequel where similar words like left turn and ambitious were being tossed around.
3: Joker, Folie à Deux, and that one did not go over so well with the most hardcore DC fans.
2: But we need to remember Rob has sounded super excited talking about the Batman Part 2, so fans should really hope for the best. In theaters, October 2027.
1: That's direct from Hollywood.
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0: 1049, the Valley's number one hit music station, Rosé. That one's called New Trick. What's up? It's Randy. Thanks so much for listening to us, friends. 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And a lot of stuff on the way for you, too. Is there a question you make? 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

85, the American Top 5 with Shoecrest. Right after that, we get into the hit mix. 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Because the hit mix gets you going. I'm just saying, happens to me all the time.

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Carol G and Bruno Mars as Still. What a great ballad. It's Randy. Gracie Abrams coming up. Dominic Fike, Ella Langley on the way for you here on Hits 104.9. 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
1: 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Thank you.
0: All right. Hang on the line, and we'll get you qualified for that next Friday. We'll pick a winner. 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
2: Good afternoon, South Valley. Happy Thursday. It is the first day of October, but you couldn't tell by the temperature. Feels more like early July. South Valley spots are in the 90s, now under mostly clear skies. We stay warm overnight with lows in the low 60s. Increasing clouds on Friday, but still getting hotter with highs in the upper 90s. The hottest days of the week will be the weekend. Saturday and Sunday will both be close to 100 degrees. On Monday, a slow cool down begins. Very slow, in fact. We're keeping the 90s for a while, I should say. Overnight low in Visalia of 60, Friday's high 97, Hanford's overnight low 61, and on Friday also 97 degrees. With the Central Valley's most accurate forecast, I'm KC24 Chief Meteorologist AJ Fox.

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104.9, the Valley's number one hip music station, Taylor Swift. That's called Patient Zero. Hi, it's Randy Hendricks with you. More chances to get qualified for the Raiders in Vegas. 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
1: 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Come on. And Hector, safety first, yes, but also customer first. 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
2: That's us!
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2: Us!
1: Then let's go show them.
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Good afternoon, South Valley. Happy Thursday. It is the first day of October, but you couldn't tell by the temperature. Feels more like early July. South Valley spots are in the 90s, now under mostly clear skies. We stay warm overnight with lows in the low 60s. Increasing clouds on Friday, but still getting hotter with highs in the upper 90s. The hottest days of the week will be the weekend. Saturday and Sunday will both be close to 100 degrees. On Monday, a slow cool down begins. Very slow, in fact. We're keeping the 90s for a while, I should say. Overnight low in Visalia of 60, Friday's high 97, Hanford's overnight low 61, and on Friday also 97 degrees. With the Central Valley's most accurate forecast, I'm KC 24 Chief Meteorologist AJ Fox.

6. 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Just saying. 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

0: nationally recognized days for you. Balloons Around the World Day today, celebrating balloon sculptures. It's National Black Dog Day, so if you have a black dog, today's his day. Yay for black dogs. National Fire Pup Day, honoring the dogs associated with firehouses and the fire services. National Pumpkin Spice Day, officially October 1st, celebrating the spice blend that has become the signature flavor of fall. Yes. And CD Player Day, recognizing the compact disc player and its impact on how people collect and enjoy music. Wow. And the first CD player, it was like $1,000. Insane. And then after a couple of years, they went down to like $100. And then I got my first job in radio, and I was working at a radio station that had those $100 CD players. You could go to like Best Buy, but then it was Circuit City, and buy these CD players, and they just bought like four or five of them. We'd play the heck out of them 24 hours a day, 7 days a week. And then they would, you know, die, and we'd get another one. But then I got a job at a fancier radio station, and they had fancy CD players. These were like $2,000 or $3,000 CD players. They had to have a little cage to put it in and then push it in. It was interesting, to say the least. But they're making a comeback, right? First, it was albums, then cassettes for some stupid reason. I don't know why, because cassettes fall apart on you. But CDs, the crystal clear sound of compact disc. Ooh. So happy Compact Disc Player Day, friend.
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2: The comedy talk show Z-Way, named after its host, ran for two seasons on Showtime before being canceled, forcing Z-Way to make the transition to YouTube, where she now hosts the similarly formatted You'd Be an Iconic Guest. And she's in no rush to come back to TV.
3: Yeah, she tells Variety, YouTube is sort of this great equalizer because of how hard it is to sell and produce a TV series. 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
4: She says with YouTube, you create it and boom, it's online. 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
3: Yeah, Z-Way argues that digital creators are the new Hollywood, and she was inspired by YouTube success stories to even consider entertainment as a career, pointing to Issa Rae, Abby Jacobson, and Ilana Glazer as inspirations.
2: But while Z-Way loves her life on YouTube, she won't rule out a return to traditional TV if the opportunity arises, saying she'll go through the cycle of life in entertainment.
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2: And that's precisely where you can stream Z-Way's You'd Be an Iconic Guest now.
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1: Michaela over there in the corner.
2: Michaela made it back.
1: Yeah. Oh, Michaela, we got... Michaela, you got stuck in the nor'easter.
3: I did.
1: Yeah, what was that like? I saw it on the news. It looked pretty intense.
3: You couldn't even walk from the car to, like, the house without getting drenched. The winds were, like, 50, 60 miles an hour. I was by the water in Newport. It was for a wedding. Well,
1: Newport, Rhode Island.
2: Rhode Island.
1: Okay,
2: yes.
1: Yeah.
3: It was crazy. I had to wear... Good thing I brought two dresses because my first one was soaked.
2: No!
1: No.
3: Yeah.
2: Wow.
1: Were you a little bit relieved you got, like, one more day off, or were you stressed to not get back?
3: I was stressed because I had a connecting flight. So those kept getting... I was going to miss all of those. So when my first flight was delayed, like, twice, I kept missing the connection flights. So I was just
2: such
3: having
2: a bummer.
3: Anxiety the entire time.
2: Oh, my gosh.
3: Yeah.
1: So do we ever figure out why they don't call it a Northeaster? Why is it
2: right.
1: just Nor'easter? Where's the thaw? Did anybody look that up yesterday?
2: No.
1: Well, why is it Nor'easter, not Northeaster?
2: Mark's looking it up right now.
1: Well, thank you, Mark.
4: It is sailor slang.
2: Oh,
1: sailor slang.
2: Okay.
1: I know a lot of sailor and trucker slang.
2: Wait, that makes it even cooler.
1: Yes, it's like that. Not why I say the north. It's Nor'easter.
2: Nah, Nor'easter. Arr.
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1: This is exciting. A flirting technique that's surprisingly effective at making someone feel drawn to you. Do you want a flirting tip? Anybody? Maybe the back room? Who wants to
2: I have one to add, Michaela, to it, too.
1: Okay, great. 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
1: A flirting technique that is surprisingly effective. Michaela, say their name twice in a conversation.
2: Ooh, sexy.
1: Just use their name. Yeah.
3: I love when a guy says my name.
2: Yeah.
1: You do?
3: I do. So, no, I have to do that.
1: This is Michaela, what are your top three interests?
2: Michaela.
1: Well, that sounds good, Michaela. Michaela, may I call you tomorrow, Michaela?
2: Not three times. Two times.
1: Oh, is three creepy? Two?
2: Three's too much.
1: You can't overdo it? Experts say it makes people feel connected. So there you go. Today's quote, every day, a quote to set the pace. Be yourself so the people looking for you can find you.
4: I love that. 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
1: You know, somber, very popular. He's got those model looks. But his song, My Body Isn't Ready, was an admission of how much he struggles with his own body image. He opened up about why he felt it was necessary to write about his insecurities, particularly as a guy, which he thinks men have trouble admitting to. Take a look at the story. It's interesting. 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
1: Plug into this, a trending report, and it's an interesting question you ask in general.
2: Yes.
1: Tanya?
2: The question is, can having haters actually mean you're doing something right? So Somber sat down with Elle Magazine and revealed the advice that Taylor Swift gave him about dealing with hate. And here's what she told him. She said, if these hate comments go away, maybe you're not at your peak anymore. He says that he now sees it as a privilege to be receiving these and to rise above. And he's learned that the hard way. Last year, he got into an online spat with a TikToker who criticized him. Now he says, I wouldn't respond now.
3: Yeah, don't
2: I think
3: engage.
2: Responding only makes it worse. But not everybody is on board. Some people online are calling it bad advice, saying you shouldn't brush off real criticism as just haters. Others says that she's just telling a young artist not to obsess over the stuff that he can't control. And I feel like if anybody knows about haters, it's Taylor Swift. Like she's always at the peak of her career. And even just after she dropped these four encore songs, like the online discourse that she's been getting for those songs is wild, but like she's still at the top of her game. So I feel like she does have a point.
1: Well, I mean, there's envy, jealousy. There's always going to be haters mm-hmm. with success.
2: Yeah.
1: But I mean, for me, I think I want to do everything I can to not have one hater.
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Two more northbound 99 still being worked at the Bardsley on ramp to Larry. And up north, two more southbound 99 just north of central Fresno. That's traffic. I'm Mike O'Neill.

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All right. So Bebe Rexha shared Taylor Swift reached out back in 2019 when designers wouldn't dress her for the Grammys for Bebe because of her size. Can you believe that? Bebe was nominated for 2 awards that year and struggled to find a gown. She said having someone at Taylor's level make her feel like she belonged meant so much. And the gesture

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1: Oh, Tanya, I thought about you and Robbie all night last night. I went to bed thinking about the two of you.
2: You told me to watch the Adam Brody, Kristen Bell series, Nobody Wants Us.
3: Yes, like in 2023.
1: Exactly.
3: Mm-hmm.
1: So basically, he's a rabbi.
3: Yes.
1: And she's not Jewish.
3: Correct.
1: And the thing is, he wants her to convert.
3: Yes.
1: And the family does. But she hasn't yet.
3: Correct.
1: So far, in what I've seen.
3: You have what, to...
1: Did this parallel any of your relationship?
3: Oh my gosh. I literally was watching and was like, does this person listen to my podcast that created the show? Because it was so much our love story. But it turns out the creator of the show, Aaron Foster, had the exact same. This is like basically her story that she has written. And so she had a very parallel situation. Her husband now is Jewish. She converted. Spoiler alert.
1: I was, you know, it was funny because I thought, oh my gosh, this show is good. And Tanya actually recommended that I watch it.
3: Mm-hmm.
1: And I really love Adam Brody.
3: Yeah.
1: He was on a show I used to watch way back in the day.
3: The OC.
1: Yeah.
3: Yes.
1: But I really like him and Kristen Bell.
3: The two of them together, they really have like a chemistry that hasn't happened in a very long time.
1: But my takeaway was that some of the married couples are not so happy. So I don't know if I might kick the can a little bit on the marriage thing, because every couple's struggling with the marriage.
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6: 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In the South Valley, look out for the collision. Two vehicles on Avenue 48 at Road 160 east of Early Mart. And up north, a road hazard on northbound 99 at the Bethel off-ramp, Kingsburg. Watch your speed, put your phone down, get home safely. That's traffic. I'm Mike O'Neill.